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Hi, this is Pete Price. 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I'm on In Demand Decades with a fantastic lineup. I've got a rant, I've got a crank, I've got a guest, I've got Peaceful Hour music. I am just here

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0: Hi, it's Graham White. 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
1: Brekkie with Adam and Jem. With Sitna, Volvo, Chester and Warrington for all of your Volvo needs.

0: Should be dry in terms of the weather across Liverpool and the northwest today. Highs around 16 degrees. It's Inamon Decades Brekkie with Sitna Volvo. It's Adam and Jem with you. Your five-word Friday. Jem, what is it?
1: My five-word Friday is... I had to write this down. It's too early. Okay, are we ready?
0: Yeah.
1: This sums up my weekend. Pilates, gym, steps, sleep... And then I'm going to balance it out with wine.
0: Okay. Steps, is that the band or just getting in your steps?
1: I mean, honestly, Adam, I would love it if it was the band.
0: Okay.
1: Because I love Steps, the band. And now I'm disappointed that I just mean my 10,000.
0: Okay.
1: I'm on holiday countdown. I'm trying to be in my wellness era.
0: Okay.
1: For at least a month.
0: Okay. Mine
1: but
0: is...
1: But with wine.
0: Friday, kiss me, hold me, cuddle me, touch.
1: That's so creepy. And more than five, I think.
0: No, because I
1: Friday,
0: could have
1: Friday, kiss me, cuddle me, touch. 1, 2, 3, 4, 5, 6, yes.
0: Okay.
1: Didn't need the weird touch on the end.
0: No, didn't.

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0: Yeah, we want to wax lyrical about you. 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

0: a biggie from Phil Collins, Susu Studio. He was just in the studio. Have I told you this story? He was in the studio just messing around, Phil Collins, and he was just playing some beats, and he went, Susu Studio. And then he thought, hang on a second here, that sounds good. I'm going to put that in a song.
1: I like that story.
0: And the rest is history. Right, we've got Adam and the Weird News Hound with you. Her weird news story is on the way. She sniffed out another great one. What's it about today?
1: I've lost it, so I can't remember. I'll tell you
0: amazing.
1: In a minute.
0: Amazing. She's just lost it in general after that amazing Phil Collins fact. She's like, wow. So Jem delivers a weird news story.
1: Oh, hedgehogs.
0: About hedgehogs today. Amazing. I'm looking for a prickly tail. And it'll be coming up after Kylie Minogue. First, ABBA, Gimme, Gimme, Gimme on In Demand Decades.

0: Lionel Richie. Dancing on the ceiling on In Demand Decades, Brecky. With Sitna Volvo. Adam and Jen with you. Adam and the Weird News Hound is really what it is, because she sniffed out another weird news story, and it's about hedgehogs today.
1: It is. So it's hedgehogs in the Netherlands, to be precise.
0: Okay.
1: I think that we've done a story similar to this before about cats, but this is hedgehogs. So many city drains in the Netherlands now feature tiny staircases that help hedgehogs escape after falling in overnight.
0: Oh. And have they actually got evidence of a hedgehog using these stairs?
1: So, yes, I'm currently looking at that. But as we all know, I'm very easily conned by AI.
0: Yeah.
1: So that picture, it's a pristine hedgehog climbing up a tiny staircase.
0: Yeah, but that actually is a much bigger staircase than I thought it would be. I thought it would literally be minute, the actual steps, but it would go on for a while.
1: In actual fact, looking at this, the hedgehog is kind of the same size as the bike wheel in the background.
0: Okay,
1: so
0: maybe it is AI.
1: It's a true story,
0: okay,
1: though.
0: Okay.
1: It's a true story, yeah. Just with an AI hedgehog.
0: Hedgehogs love a set of stairs.
1: They do.
0: Here's Mel and Kim, Respect

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6: 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How are we doing? Cinema and Decades Breakfast with Sit and Evolver. It's Adam and Jem with you. Hello.
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6: 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Your five-word Friday on the way. First Cool and the Gang. 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Barry White coming up as well. We play Liverpool's best songs ever in Demand Decades.

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1: I've heard people say that too much of anything is not good for you, baby. But I don't know about that. There's many times that we've loved and we've shared love and made love. It doesn't seem to me like it's enough.

0: It's Indermond Decades Breakfast. How are we doing? It is Friday. Happy flipping Friday. Billy Ocean, Love Really Hurts Without You. Boston, More Than a Feeling coming
1: this
0: up.
1: This is Decades Brekkie with Adam and Jem.
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0: Time for your five-word Friday. What five words are describing how you're feeling this morning? Jem, what have you got?
3: Well, I'm already looking ahead to the weekend. So I've got Pilates, gym, steps, sleep, and then some wine to balance it all out.
0: And which is what your favourite one out of the five?
3: I thought you were going to say my favourite wine. I was like, well, Adam, that's for you. Currently, I'd actually go with the sleep because I am in my grandma era and I didn't sleep well last night. So
0: yes.
3: If you offered me any of those right now, I would bite your hand off for some more sleep.
0: Okay, cool. Mine is Friday. Kiss me. Cuddle me. Hold me. Touch.
3: Yeah, see, we do this just after 6 o'clock, and he got up to 8 words and I had to stop him, which is why it's weird and long and it finishes on the word touch.
0: Yeah, I thought I was still well under.
3: No, you were.
0: But at that time of the morning,
3: well
0: an hour ago, I wasn't really aware what was coming out my mouth.
3: No.
0: I'm enjoying the fact that it's Friday. I'm happy that the weekend is upon us.
3: I would have been, had I not woken up before my alarm this morning, started planning my day thinking it was Saturday.
0: Oh,
3: imagine my horror when it wasn't and I had to come and see you.
0: Thank you.
3: Anytime.
0: Sarah from Allerton, birthday today, cocktails, weekend starts. Yes.
3: Gorgeous.
0: Happy birthday, Sarah. Paul in Egworth, coffee consumed, counting down hours. Michelle in Crosby, weekend away, packed, excitement building.
3: Oh.
0: I hope you have an incredible weekend away. This is brilliant. Billy Ocean at his best. Love Really Hurts Without You. It's In Demand Decades. Happy Friday.

0: was their debut single, Boston, More Than a Feeling. It's an absolutely cracking song. Released in 1977, it's 18 minutes past 7, it's Friday morning, it's Adam and Jen with you, up and at them. Or as we say on this show, up and at them.
1: Well, that was just you.
0: It was a mistake, but it's now our catchphrase, and you know that. Great. You know that.
1: I get taken down with him.
2: This is Decades Brekkie with Adam and Jem.
3: In demand decades.
0: Looking forward to Friday the 11th of September. Really looking forward to it. It's going to be one of the best days of the year.
1: If not, absolutely.
0: The best day.
1: And you know why? Because it's Retrospective Festival. So it's happening in Chirdley Park the night before Reminisce. And the lineup, you must know the lineup by now, but let us refresh your memory with the likes of Boys Life, Heather Small, Pat Sharp, Sybil, Tapao, The Fizz, all in that big top arena, hosted by Pete Waterman, which is going to be super fun. Reminisce Classical is going to be back in the woods. That was very special last year. So you have the orchestra, the choir, Rosala and Christine Blonde are going to be part of that as well. And then the DJs, the John Please Women, Steve Cocky and Lee Butler. Now, the deposit scheme is still on, so you can secure your ticket for just over a tenner and then pay the rest off as you go. But there was a name that I missed off that list. Oh, by the way, retrospectivefestival.com for your tickets. What name did I miss off the list, Adam?
0: What name did you miss off the list? You said Sybil, you said Tapao, you said Boys Life, you said Heather Small.
1: I didn't say Nadine Coyle.
0: You didn't say Nadine Coyle.
1: I did not.
0: I was getting there, you didn't let me get there.
1: Well, okay, you were taking too long.
0: Fair enough. Okay, I didn't say Nadine Coyle. Her voice is amazing, isn't it? Live, incredible. So no, I didn't say Nadine Coyle, but I am very much looking forward to seeing her.
1: Oh, me too. She's fab.
0: Will she sing a couple of the Girls Aloud classics?
1: Yeah, of course she will.
0: Yes. And we look forward to it. Just imagine her on stage singing this Girls Aloud Love Machine. Oh, it'd be brilliant. Cinema and Decades Breakfast. Happy Friday.

Sunny Gray, Girls Aloud, Love Machine. That was in honour of Nadine Coyle, who is playing Retrospective Festival this year. Yes, remember you can get your tickets, retrospectivefestival.com. It's Friday. Cheryl, hi to you. Katie, thank you very much for your message. And Paul and Lee want a shout. 60030, start your message with Decades if you want one. Steve Winwood, Higher Love. What a tune!

0: Steve Winwood. Higher Love on In Demand Decades Breakfast. It's Adam and Jen with you. 7:27, Friday morning, 5th of June. It feels good.
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0: Friday foreplay on the way then. Four words, one connection. Can you make it? Last Friday when we played Cobra, Eagle, Boat and Pigeon. Those were your four words. What was the connection, Jem?
3: They were all yoga poses.
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0: Eurythmics, There Must Be an Angel, absolute classic. It's on the way along with REM and Shiny Happy People.
3: On the roads, problems on the M6 this morning. So there's queuing traffic because of an earlier police incident. That's affecting you both ways from Junction 23 at Haydock to Junction 24 at Ashton in Makerfield. Other than that, though, roads looking okay. Public transport's running fine, but if you've got an update, let us know.
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1: Brekkie with Adam and Jem. 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

0: Eurythmics. There must be an angel on In Demand Decades. How are we doing? Just gone 20 to 8. It's Adam and Jen with you. It's Friday morning. Let's see if you are going to be a winner or the one who is the master of a Friday foreplay. Four words, one connection. Okay? Four words, one connection. Let's see if you can get the correct answer. Here it is. Here are your four words.
1: Wines. Truth. I. Gun.
0: Wines, truth, I, gun. 60030. Start your message with Decades. What connects those four words? You can also message us via the In Demand Player app.
1: Wines.
0: Wines.
1: Truth.
2: Truth.
1: I.
0: Gun. Gun. What is it?
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0: Oh.
3: It's one of Adam's favourite words.
0: 60030, start your message with Decades. 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Men at Work Down Under coming up. This is a song that put you in a good place. Wham! Club Tropicana, perfect for Friday. Just coming up to 7:45. It's In Demand Decades.

0: Men at Work, Down Under. It's the best song ever. Cinema and Decades Breakfast. How are we doing? 10 to 8. Friday morning. Up and up them. As this show says. I mistakenly said up and up them instead of saying up and at them once. And it's up and up them. It's the show's catchphrase, isn't it, Gem?
1: Great, yes. I'm thrilled about it, as you can tell.
0: Right, it's a Friday foreplay. Will you be the master of the foreplay? So, here we go. Four words, one connection. Here we go. Here are your words this morning.
2: Wines. Truth. I. Gun.
0: Wines, truth, I, gun. Claire in Walton, Mark in Egbert, Julian West Derby, Ryan in Crosby, Emery in Height, and Paul in Formby, Michelle in Garston, Tom in Kirby. You have all got the correct answer. Gem, what is that correct answer?
1: Well, I'm assuming I've got it right. I haven't checked with you, but I think it's naked.
0: So?
2: Wines.
0: Naked wines.
2: Truth.
0: Naked truth.
2: Eye.
0: Naked eye.
2: Gun.
0: And naked gun is the correct answer. Yes, it is naked. Well done to everybody who got the correct answer. Amazing work. To celebrate, let's do Queen, We Will Rock You.
1: Great way to celebrate.
0: It is. An absolute classic. Cinema and Decades Breakfast. Happy Friday. Buddy,

0: decade's breakfast. Only got to number 14 in the UK. Spent 5 weeks at the top of the charts in the States in 1979. It's Friday morning. It's going to be a brighter morning. And unfortunately, we've got cloud on the way. Maybe even a couple of showers come later on this afternoon.
1: This is Decades Brekkie with Adam and Jem.
2: In demand decades.
0: Oh, doesn't Friday feel good?
3: Oh, yeah. It really does.
0: I've got Europe, the final countdown on the way. Depeche Mode, enjoy the silence. Your Friday floor filler as well. What do you want to hear? Your Friday floor filler. Come on, you're picking the song that's going to kick us off at 8 o'clock. We've had Culture Beat, Mr. Vain so far. Over the last couple of weeks, we've had Snap, Rhythm is a Dancer, Venga Boys, Up and Down. What song is going to be the song for you to put everybody in Liverpool and across the Northwest in a good place? It's a big responsibility.
3: Big song, big responsibility.
0: And we're handing it over to you.
3: Okay, so 60030 is our text number. 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
0: Yeah, it's your Friday floor filler. It will be the first song to play just after 8 o'clock. 60030, start your message with decades or message us via the In Demand Player app.
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3: Well, I'm going to give you some good news on the travel to start off with. On the M6, there was an earlier police incident, and that was affecting traffic both ways from Junction 23 at Haydock. To Junction 24 at Ashton in Makerfield.

0: My name's Katie Stewart and I'm an entrepreneur. One of my businesses is the Sandon Complex in the heart of Anfield.
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6: Oh, hello, it's Friday morning. We hope you're okay. It's time for your Friday floor filler. Big responsibility this, the one song to kick us off at 8 o'clock.
7: And the person that has picked up that big responsibility, and she's done it very well, is Claire in Chilwell, who wants to hear Corona Rhythm of the Night. This is the rhythm
6: of the night. Banger.

0: perfect for Friday. It's Europe, the final countdown. It's Inamon Decades, Brekkie with Sitting and Volvo. 8:10. Hi to you, Helen. Hi as well to Paul getting in touch. We've got Depeche Mode. Enjoy the silence in just a second. It was a tease for it. Not that I'd hit the button too early.
1: This is Decades Brekkie with Adam and Jem.
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0: Yeah, what do people need to know today? Well, the weather is going to be around 17 degrees. Might have a couple of showers later on this afternoon. Weekend weather a bit wet. Oh, quite warm, though. Around 19, 20 degrees. 6 days till the World Cup, Jem. How excited are you for the first game?
3: I didn't realise it started so early.
0: Yeah, Mexico, South Africa is the first game. 8 o'clock Thursday night. Adoni Iraola confirmed as the Reds' new manager.
3: Nice.
0: Thoughts on him?
3: I don't have any yet. I'll get back to you.
0: Okay, you'll get back to me. I think it's a good appointment. Monaco Grand Prix happening this weekend.
3: Oh, Emily in Paris has been spotted filming at the Monaco Grand Prix for their final season.
0: Anything on the racing, which is what more people will be interested in?
3: Well, it depends. Lots of people are very interested in Emily in Paris. I don't really care about the Grand Prix personally.
0: Okay, okay. Well, hopefully there'll be some overtaking this year in Monaco, because normally it's a procession and pretty boring. But with the new cars, we might have some fun.
3: Okay, let's move on from that. Have you watched Legends yet?
0: I have not seen Legends. I don't even know what Legends is. Right. Where can I watch it? So what is it?
3: Legends is the new big Netflix thing. It's number 3 on Netflix today. You'll have seen the posters up around town. There's big posters everywhere saying, could you offer more, with a big QR code. That is the marketing for Legends. So it's set between Liverpool and London. And actually, the story is super interesting. It's set in the 90s, and it's an untold true story about undercover civil servants and drugs gangs and stuff. Now, we started watching it last night. Steve Coogan's in it. There's other well-known people. I just don't know who they are. The story, you go, oh my God, how interesting, this actually happened. And then something happened.
0: Okay.
3: Some of the Scouse accents in it are questionable, to say the least. Like, they keep kind of faltering, or a couple of the words are wrong, and it's really put me off, and I don't know if I can watch it. There's two people in it who clearly aren't Scouse.
0: Yeah.
3: Who are not doing a great version of the accent, and there's lots of people who are not very happy about it online.
0: Oh, what, really? A lot of people are saying that they don't think that they're the best Scouse.
3: Well, they're
0: accents.
3: Not. Okay. They're, like, there was a couple of points, me and Ben were like, oh. And then it's like, well, if you can't do the accent, then just get Scouse actors to do it. But anyway, it's kind of put me off. The story's good, though. I don't know. What do you think? Have you watched it? Did the accents bother you?
0: You can let us know. Of course, you can always get in touch with us. 600 300. Start your message with Decades.
4: No.

0: Depeche Mode and the awesome Enjoy the Silence. It's In Demand Decades Breakfast. Friday morning. It's Adam and Jem with you. We hope you're okay. Hi to Don, who's talking about Legends. You were just talking about that, Jem, how you were enjoying it until there was some dodgy Scouse accents, you said.
1: Yeah, do you know what? They're all right. And then there's just a bit where you go, oh, God, no. And it's really put me off, which is a shame because it looks really good. The story's super interesting. But yeah, Don's saying the same. He's saying gypped it as soon as I heard the dodgy accents.
2: Mm. This is Decades Brekkie with Adam and Jem. In Demand Decades.
1: Can we talk about Wedding Picture Gate, please?
0: Okay, so this is the picture, beautiful wedding photo that you've stuck up on your top shelf in your living room.
1: Yes.
0: And you've had it there for how many days?
1: Today is day 9. Ben noticed? No.
0: So your husband hasn't noticed the fact that this brand new picture has gone up in a lovely frame and 9 days it's been, he hasn't even
1: now,
0: twigged.
1: If you haven't heard us talk about this before, let me set the scene. As you walk into our lounge, and he's taller than me, so I would say it's probably eye level with him, it is directly in front of you on a shelf. Where we sit on our sofa, we are facing the shelves where the picture is on. Like, I don't understand how he hasn't seen it. So I've been keeping everybody updated on my Insta stories. People seem quite invested in this now. I've had to block him from seeing my Insta stories, but I actually think that he might get onto the fact that I've not posted anything on my stories before he gets onto the fact that the picture's there.
0: I don't know. I think it might be like a, oh, yeah, this is nice.
1: Well, he nearly caught me last night because I was trying to video him walking past it on the slide. He went, what are you doing? I was like, I'm taking a picture of the dog. Why?
0: So, 9 days.
1: 9 days in.
0: I think it's going to go on for a long time.
1: Well, I thought he would have seen it by now. And now I'm sitting there like having to really try hard not to tell him to go, how have you not seen it? So I'm now thinking we might get to 2 weeks.
0: I reckon you'll get longer than that.
1: Well, we'll see. If you want to follow along and play the game, at Gemma Cutting on Instagram.
0: If nobody tells him, you're looking at 6 months.
1: Do you reckon?
0: Easy.
1: That would be ridiculous.
0: It wouldn't be. It's one of those things. He just thinks it's always been there,
1: it's
0: probably.
1: Right in front of him.
0: Oh, it doesn't matter. It's going to be a while. If nobody tells him, it's going to be a long time.
1: Nobody better tell him. You keep your mouth shut there.
0: I'm keeping my mouth shut. No worries.
1: Snitches get stitches, no. Adam.
0: No, I genuinely think 6 months. I'm not going to tell him because I want to be proved right. So I know it would take me 6 months to notice anything in my house. Here's Dire Straits, Walk of Life. Blondie, Call Me, on the way. It's In Demand Decades.

0: Blondie, call me. It's one of the biggest songs from Blondie. It was created for the movie American Gigolo, starring Richard Gere.
1: Oh, really?
0: Yeah, and in fact, Giorgio Moroder, who wrote the song, the amazing producer, he offered it to Stevie Nicks first, who turned it down.
1: I could see her singing that.
0: Yeah, you could, can't you?
1: Then, I really could.
0: And then Blondie dominated it. Big number one in the UK. Spent 6 weeks at the top of the charts in the States as well. It's Adam and Gem with you. It's In Demand Decades Breakfast. Are you going to be the person across Liverpool and the Northwest with the fastest fingers? Are you going to be the World But on the Radio champion?
2: 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This is Wordle, but on the radio.
0: Yeah, come on then. Five questions. First letter of each answer spells a five-letter word related to today. Five questions. First letter of each answer spells a five-letter word related to today. Right. 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Or you could also message us via the In Demand Player app. Who will get that crown and bragging rights? Let's do your five.
1: Okay, first up, the Bangles wanted to what like an Egyptian?
0: Question two, she played CJ Parker in Baywatch. Her first name is Pamela, her surname is what?
1: Oh, same as mine. Disney's version of Rapunzel was called what?
0: What, Wind and Fire are an American band who sang Boogie Wonderland.
1: And finally, what colour beret did Prince sing about?
0: There we go. There's your five. Who will be quicker than anybody else in Liverpool and the Northwest? 60030. Start your message with decades. You can also message us via the In Demand Player app. We'll give a shout to everybody with the correct answer. But we will go to town on you if you are the Wordle champion. One more time with the five.
1: The Bangles wanted to what like an Egyptian?
0: She played CJ Parker in Baywatch. Her first name is Pamela. Her surname is what?
1: Disney's version of Rapunzel was called what?
0: What, Wind and Fire are an American band.
1: And finally, oh, sorry, go on.
0: No, you go.
1: Thank you so much, Adam. What colour beret did Prince sing about?
0: There you go. 60030. Start your message with decades. You can also message us via the In Demand Player app. What is the word? Who will be quickest? Who will we be celebrating this morning? Kenny Loggins' Danger Zone on the way.
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1: Right, Dave's been in touch saying roadworks have appeared overnight and traffic's down to one lane on the East Lancs heading out of the city around the Showcase in Croxteth, so expect it to be a little bit slow around there at the minute. In Chester, Whitchurch Road looking slow around the Sainsbury's roundabout, delays of around 10 minutes around there. Nothing else coming up on my screen right now, and public transport looks like it's running fine as well. But if you've got an update, get in touch and let us know.
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0: Tears for Fears, Head Over Heels. 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How are we doing? We play Liverpool's best songs ever. It's Adam and Jen with you.
1: Five questions, one word. This is Wordle, but on the radio.
0: Yeah. Let's see who the Wordle champion is today. We gave you five questions, five of the very best. Right, here were your questions.
2: The questions are... okay, I'm ready.
0: She wasn't quite ready. Remember, the first letter of each answer spells that five-letter word related to today.
2: Right, here we go. The Bangles wanted to what like an Egyptian?
0: Walk. She played CJ Parker in Baywatch. Her first name is Pamela. Her surname is what?
2: Anderson. Same as my married name. Disney's version of Rapunzel is called what?
0: Tangled.
2: Yes.
0: What, Wind and Fire, an American band?
2: Earth.
0: Yes.
2: And finally, what colour beret did Prince sing about?
0: Well, raspberry.
2: He did indeed.
0: Surely.
2: Great song.
0: So what does it spell, Jem?
2: It spells water, but why?
0: Water. Everybody's kicking off about water because of the World Cup. Basically, it's going to be very, very, very, very hot. And FIFA had initially said, yeah, people can take in a litre bottle of water. But now they're banning all fans from taking any liquids in, any water. So you're going to have to buy it in the stadiums.
2: Naughty that, because they'll charge a fortune, won't they?
0: Yes, they will, just to stay hydrated. Some of the fans' groups were saying, well, what next? They're going to ban sun cream and make them have to buy it in the stadium at extortionate prices? It's not on. Let them drink water. Let's not overprice people out of a World Cup. Well, that's what FIFA have done, haven't they?
2: They already have done with the tickets.
0: They're exploitative and profiteering.
2: Oh, God, he stood up. He's angry. He's shaking the mic around.
0: The cost of travel as well, from one game to the other, is unbelievable in the States. They're doing dynamic pricing all over the show. You know what we think of dynamic pricing since Oasis? We hate it. There we go.
2: Do you feel better?
0: I felt cathartic. Yeah, sorry, we should celebrate people who got it right, shouldn't we?
2: Well, possibly, yes.
0: Shall we?
2: Get back onto a more positive note, shall we,
0: Diane, Adam? Well done, Jabba, yes. And Joe Mack, you were the winner.

0: It's Queen, it's Don't Stop Me Now on In Demand Decades. Brekkie with Sit Navolvo. What a tune. It's Friday morning. It's 8:53. Should be dry this morning. Might have a little bit of sunshine, but might have some rain this afternoon. Saturday's not looking too great. Sunday is the better day of the weekend.
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3: Morning to all the gang down at DT Hughes, who are proud to run the DT Hughes Foundation. And they are putting on something really great on Sunday the 19th of July at the DT Hughes Community Stadium, which is McGall Football Club in Sefton. So they're doing a big football tournament and a family fun day to raise awareness and funds for mental fitness and suicide prevention. So great causes. It's happening on the 19th of July. Head down and have a great time with them.
0: Yeah, that'll be an absolutely brilliant day, won't it? Hi to Leah and her dad, Mike and Chilwall, loving the tunes this morning. Good morning as well to Marie in Aintree and John and Paul from St. Helens. John and Paula, sorry, not John and Paul. John and Paula from St. Helens are celebrating their 20th wedding anniversary.
3: Ah, happy anniversary.
0: Get in there. 20th, that's incredible stuff. Maybe recreate your wedding night tonight.
3: Most people just go to sleep, don't they?
0: It's Diana Ross. This is Upside Down on In Demand.

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2: Okay, Dave got in touch before saying roadworks have appeared overnight and traffic's down to one lane on the East Lancs. Heading out of the city around the showcase in Croxter, so it might be a little bit slow around there. In Buckley, Mould Road looking slow, heading eastbound before the junction with the A55. Delays there of around 10 minutes. But according to my screen, very little else going on. I've just checked public transport. That's running fine too. And that's it. You're up to date.
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8: 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Locomotion on the way. Whitney's I'm Every Woman for Angela. That's coming up. Sean in Highton, though, gets the first pick. It's the brilliant The Lars. There she goes. On In Demand Decades.

In Demand Decades. What a song. We play Liverpool's best songs ever. It's Mixtape Memories all the way through to 10 o'clock. You pick them, I will play them. That was for Angela. Hi to Ruby and Amber in West Derby this morning. Daryl Hall and Maneater on the way. We've got ELO and Rollover Beethoven. That's for Steve. That's coming up after Supergrass. It's an absolute classic from the mid-90s. I love this song so much. Kev on the cabs. Thank you very much for your request. Remember, you can get yours in. Message me via the internet.

Mixtape Memories. Every song has a story. Every beat takes you back. What's the one tune that takes you there?

Daryl Hall and John Oates, Man Eater on In Demand Decades. How are we doing? It's Adam and Jen with you. Jackson 5, I Want You Back, on the way. That's for Sharon. Thank you very much for your request. It is Mixtape Memories all the way through to 10. Unfinished Sympathy, Massive Attack. Yes, Ben, in speak, I'm going to play that for you. But right now, this is one of my favourite songs from the 90s. I'm so happy you requested it, Emma and Lisa in Aintree. It's Shakespeare's Sister and Stay on In Demand Decades.

It's an absolute classic from Massive Attack. It's Unfinished Sympathy. It's in demand decades. This is Mixtape Memories all the way through to 10. It's Adam with you. What do you want to hear? It's Friday. Come on then. Let's be having you. 60030. Start your message with decades. You can also message me via the in demand player app. Richie wants Stevie Wonder uptight. Yes. Tick. Coming up in the next 10 minutes, along with Peter Gabriel and Sledgehammer. That was a huge tune. In fact, that knocked off Genesis, which was his former band, off the top spot over in the States. Right now, bring in the sunshine with Katrina and the Waves. Helen, thank you very much for your request. This always hits the spot. Cinema Decades, Friday morning. Mixtape Memories all the way through to 10 o'clock.

Mixtape Memories. Every song has a story. Every beat takes you back. What's the one tune that takes you there?

Stevie Wonder had his Motown contract renewed after this song, because it's incredible. It's a classic from the mid-60s. It's in demand decades. We play Liverpool's best songs ever. These are chosen by you. And thank you very much, Dave, for that. We've got David Bowie changes on the way for Phil in Kirby. The Temptations, My Girl for Diane. And right now, Dolly Parton and Kenny Rogers, Islands in the Stream. It's going to sound great. You're going to sing along. Lisa and her sister Rachel wanted this. They're in Crosby. It's Mixtape Memories on In Demand Decades.

create memories. Every song has a story. 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What's the one tune that takes you there?

0: love this song. Diane, thank you for your request. She's in Wallasey. It's The Temptations, My Girl, on Mixtape Memories. Easy for me to say. It's Friday. It's been a long week. Owen Adams is on the way in just a moment. We'll do Mixtape Memories all over again Monday from 9, an hour ad-free. Owen's going to play Sheryl Crow, Every Day is a Winding Road, in the next 10. Haven't heard that in ages. Together in Electric Dreams coming up as well. And classic Brian Adams playing next on In Demand Decades.
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1: Good morning. Owen Adams with you. Cheers to Adam and Jem. Sounded great as always. Let's get into this. Brian Adams with Run To You on In Demand Decades.

Sheryl Crow with Every Day is a Winding Road on In Demand Decades from the year 1996. It's Owen Adams with you. Good morning. We've made it to Friday. I am so stoked to be with you. It is the weekend. We're almost there. I've got loads of stuff coming up on the show today. The 2-for-1 is back. Two back-to-back tracks from the same artist. Follow that tune as well before midday, where I give you the reins of the soundtrack. Right, let's get into this. Robbie Williams on the way, but first, this is Together in Electric.

Robbie Williams with Rock DJ from the year 2000, the millennium, on In Demand Decades. So we are counting down the days to Retrospective Festival 2026 on Friday, the 11th of September, which is set to be a nostalgic night of 80s and 90s music. With a huge list of acts, Boys Life, Heather Small, Nadine Coyle, Pat Sharp, Sybil, Tapal, The Fizz, all hosted by the legend Pete Waterman. Plus, not forgetting Reminisce Classical in the Forest, featuring Rosala, Christine Blonde, John Pleasewomen, Steve Cocky, and Lee Butler. And you can secure your tickets right now for just £10. 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I'm going to be there. Are you? Singing along to Liverpool's best songs ever. And here's one for you. There's Earth, Wind & Fire with Boogie Wonderland on In the

one of my biggest guilty pleasures. Taylor Dane, Tell It To My Heart from 1987 on In Demand Decades. Good morning, it's Owen Adams with you. I hope you're well. The weekend is just around the corner. I'll tell you what else is around the corner. The 2-for-1. The power is in your hands. What band or artist would you like on the 2-for-1 this morning? Two back-to-back tracks. Because we like to give you a little more from the bands and artists you love. Text us right now on 60030 and start your message with 2-for-1. Or you can message on the In Demand app. Right, here's McFadden and Whitehead. This is Ain't No Stopping Us Now on

0: You're the voice, John Farnham on In Demand Decades. I hosted a quiz the other day. I did like an Australian themed music round. All the bands or artists were from Australia, and that's when I found out that John Farnham is Australian. There's loads that you wouldn't realise. Like Kylie. No, you definitely knew that she was Australian. Right, Owen Adams here. And stick around because I've got Jamiroquai in the 2 for 1 coming up next.
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I got in a Jamiroquai phase and I never left it. Cosmic Girl from 1996 on In Demand Decades. It's Owen Adams with you. And it's now time for the two for one. Two back-to-back tracks from the same artist. Thank you for all your messages. But today I am going with Samantha. Who wants the queen of the whistle notes? Mariah Carey. Emotions is coming up after this. This one's from 1995.

Back, Mariah Carey, for your Friday 2 for 1. Samantha, what a great choice. 2 for 1, we'll be back on Monday. 2 back-to-back tracks, because we love giving you a little more from the artists you love. I love that tagline, I'm very, very proud of it, if you can't tell. Right, let's get back to the ultimate playlist for your Friday. Here's Michael McDonald, but I keep forgetting.

The Cardigans with My Favourite Game. On into my decades. It's Owen Adams with you. Good morning. Shout out to everyone listening at work this morning. Loads of people messaging in the office. Stop looking at the clock. Just listen to Liverpool's best songs ever. The time will fly by. It's Fleetwood Mac with Dream.

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1: It's Owen Allen's with you, and this is Tom Petty with I Won't Back Down.

That is one of my favourites from the year 1973. Gladys Knight and the Pips on that midnight train to Georgia. Morning, happy Friday. Welcome to the show. Owen Adams with you. We've made it. The end of the week. It is finally in sight. And whether you're working, you're studying, you're driving, or you've already mentally checked out for the weekend like me, thanks for having me on. Got loads of great music coming up for you. Beach Boys, Texas, Robert Palmer, U2, to name but a few. This is going to be some fun for the next 2 hours. Follow That Tune is on the way. But first, here's the Four Tops, who are going loco down in Acapulco.

Boys with Wouldn't It Be Nice on In Demand Decades. Taryn Adams with you. You're tuning in to Mid-Mornings. Thank you for keeping me company. Morning to Amy, who's messaged in saying she's been awake since 5:30 and is now just running entirely on caffeine and determination. That's what we like to hear, Amy. That is the official slogan of Friday morning, caffeine and determination. Here's Texas with Say What You Want.

Mr. Robin Palmer with Bad Case of Loving You. Dr. Doctor from 1979 on In Demand Decades. It's Owen Adams with you. Hello. I'm playing you Liverpool's best songs ever. And I'm now handing over that power to you. You get to choose the playlist. It is our request half an hour. It's follow that tune. Someone requests a song, you have to follow it. You're going to have to match the vibe. The pressure is on. Right, here's

0: Linda Carlisle with We Want the Same Thing from the year 1990 on In Demand Decades. It's Owen Adams with you, and stick around because Follow That Tune is coming up next.
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1: For Liverpool and the North West,

That was lovely. Mr. Big, to be with you. That was requested by Graham. It's Follow That Tune on In Demand Decades. Owen Adams with you till one. And this is the half hour where you get to choose the playlist. Graham's gone first. And following that tune right now, it's Tilly, who was a bit of Madonna. This is Open Your Hearts.

Samantha wanted on a bit of erasure on Follow That Tune. That is Stop from 1988. And now, who have we got? We have got Brian, who's in Chester and wants a big tune from Bonnie Tyler. Here's Total Eclipse of the Heart.

Follow that tune, The Weather Girls, with It's Raining Men on In Demand Decades. It's Owen Adams here, and this is the half an hour that we give you the power to choose the soundtrack on Follow That Tune. Someone requests a song, you have to follow it. And I think you've been doing really, really well so far as well. The Police by Roxanne. Leanne wanted that, and now we've got another one. The final one goes out to Fitzy, who loves his Genesis. This is from 1978. This is Follow Me, Follow You on In Demand Decades.

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1: from 1998 on Inderman Decades. It's Owen Adams with you. Hello. Welcome to the final hour of the show. The weekend is officially peeking round the corner now. Peeping Tom, the weekend. I hope you're well. This time last week, I would have been getting ready to spend the weekend in Towin. I'm glad I'm not sleeping in a tent tonight. But I would do it again. It was certainly was a night to remember. Here we go. Especially for the seagull waking me up. Here's Shalimar on Inderman Decades.

Kelly Marie, Feels Like I'm in Love on In Demand Decades from the year 1980. Joe and Adams with you. Shout out to everyone who's on their lunch break. Like Stephen, he said he's on the road having his meal deal, listening along to In Demand Decades. Builder's breakfast he's gone for. Is it the triple one? Is that what you mean? Like the sausage, egg and bacon? Because if you have, I like your style. Right, let's get into this. Frida Payne on the way, but here's DeBarge with Rhythm of the Night.

Frida Payne with Band of Gold from the year 1970 on In Demand Decades. It's Owen Adams with you. I hope you're well. It's your Friday. Thank you for keeping me company. Keep those messages coming in on 60030. Jenny's message in. Got us on in the Tesco staff room. That's in Mossley Hill. Thanks for listening, guys. Hope you're doing well. Gonna get some club card points now for saying that. Surely, that's gotta count to something. And look at this. Jude has just messaged in. I finished work. Come on. And suddenly everyone's jealous. Thanks, Jude. Right, here's Chic with Everybody Dance.

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Merseyside Zone. Frankie Goes to Hollywood with Two Tribes on In Demand Decades. It's Owen Adams here. And doesn't Merseyside just have an abundance of talent? And I'm talking about the radio presenters there. And I've got Paul McCartney on the way, teaming up with Michael Jackson. But first, here's Pat O'Banton with Baby Comeback.

0: It is always pure magic when these two work together. Paul McCartney and Michael Jackson with Say Say Say on In Demand Decades. It's Owen Adams here, and a huge shout out to Sandy, who said, "Hello, Owen. Loved the show today. Weekend plans? Absolutely nothing at all." And I love that. You're probably going to have the best weekend out of all of us. Thank you for your messages. Got the Blow Monkeys on the way. But first, here's Aretha Franklin and George Michael. This is I Knew You Were Waiting For Me.
1: I got

Oh yeah, the Blow Monkeys with It Doesn't Have to Be This Way on In Demand Decades. It's Owen Adams with you. That's me done for today. Thank you for listening. Thanks for your messages, your shout outs, and for spending part of your Friday with me. Claire Simo is up next in for Glenn Hunt. Have an amazing weekend. Look after yourselves, and let's finish with a big tune. I'm going to hand you over to Kylie Minogue. This is Love at First Sight on In Demand Decades. See ya.

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1: If you want to hear music from the old clubs, from the old days, from the old school, check out my show. My name is Davey T. It's Saturday nights, 8 o'clock till 10. Show is called R&B Soul Jams. I take you back to the old school every Saturday.

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Standing on a Prayer from Bon Jovi on In Demand Decades. Afternoon then. Hope you're doing okay. I'm Dan Kelly in for Glenn. Once again, he will be back on Monday. Hope you're doing all right. Let's get into it.

The Human League with Human on In Demand Decades as we are heading towards the weekend. Afternoon, and I hope you're having a good day so far and some belting plans for the next 48 hours. I'm Dan Kelly in for Glenn until 4. Here's Wet, Wet, Wet.

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That's the way I like it, from KC and the Sunshine Band on In Demand Decades, where we play the best songs ever. Hope you're doing all right. Friday afternoon, I'm Dan Kelly in for Glenn, Cyndi Lauper, and you know the one. That's up next after Yazoo, and Don't Go.

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for a start to fall from Boy Meets Girl. And we also had China in Your Hand from Topow, who will be joining us on stage at Retrospective Festival, starting to fast approach now on the Friday the 10th of September, back in that field at Sheridan Park. 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

Decades and afternoon to Graham, who was supposed to be enjoying a day off today, doing absolutely naff all, but has now been firmly told he's been promising to clean out the garage for the last 6 months and he needs to get it done today, so he's not too happy. We'll stick this on for you. Cheers for your message. Daryl Hall and John Oates with Kiss on My Lips.

0: Hi, it's Graham White. Join me this Saturday for Saturday Sport between 2 and 6, bringing you all the talking points, match reactions, debates and sporting stories that matter. 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

Orbison and Pretty Woman on Enderman Decades. I'm Dan Kelly in for Glenn. He will be back on Monday. We're celebrating his birthday on Wednesday, so he's been enjoying a couple of cheeky days off. Happy birthday, Glenn. Absolute belter on the way. Nirvana and Smells Like Teen Spirit after Daylight. Remember the video for this? It's Groove is in the heart.

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When we say the best songs ever, we absolutely mean it. Watching Prince and When Doves Cry, and before that, David Bowie and Let's Dance. I'm Dan Kelly. You're on In Demand Decades. 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

People Are People from Depeche Mode on In Demand Decades. I'm Dan Kelly. Cheers for having me on over the last couple of days. Normal service will be resumed on Monday when Glenn is back. Baz is up next. Have an absolutely cracking weekend.

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end of this song, I don't know if we've got it on this version, but the original, it goes a bit weird, like, the plastic people are coming, they're coming for us. Really weird. Cold Cuts, Doctor in the House on In Demand Decades. 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

Friday afternoon with Fleetwood Mac's Little Lies. Before that, the KLF, Justified and Ancient, and Sir Elton and Kiki D. Don't Go Breaking My Heart. After the break, music from Sybil. Brilliant Sybil. And we'll do Jermaine Stewart as well. I don't know why. I lost my train of thought then. You're doing a radio show, Baz.

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a couple of weeks away from summer solstice. It's happening in Southport, Victoria Park, Saturday the 20th of June, and it's from 3 o'clock until 10 o'clock. Now, we're talking full-on feel-good festival, celebrating the longest day of the year. Two covered stages, indoor and outdoor vibes, so whatever the weather, we've got you sorted. Stage one, In Demand Decades, taking you back to the 80s with me. Also, Andy Christian, John B, Shay Hake, Mike Peters, Pete Price, Simo's going to be with us as well. And incredible live tributes to Madonna and Tina Turner. And on stage two, we've got the Southport Disco Festival. If you want your tickets, indemanddecades.com, that's where you get them. Get them bought. We'll see you there.

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Genuinely one of my favourite songs from the 80s from Denise Williams. Let's hear it for the boy. Are you all excited for summer solstice? If you're not, then let me tell you about it and see if it does whet your appetite. So it's happening in a couple of weeks, Saturday, 20th of June. It's at Victoria Park in Southport and it's on from 3 in the afternoon till 10 at night. We're talking a full-on feel-good festival. Indoor-outdoor vibes. So we've got two covered stages. So, you know, it's kind of like festival outdoor but indoors. So stage one is the In Demand Decades lot with me, dropping loads of 80s bangers, Andy Christie and John B, Shay Haig, Mike Peters, and hosted by Pete Price and Claire Simo. Now, we've got Madonna Tribute Act and Tina Turner Tribute Act as well. And on stage two, Southport Disco Festival. 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Have a little look. Try and hang yourself down there. 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It's summer solstice, back for 2026.

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Let me just make sure I get this right. So it's 4 do's, 1 d and 3 da's. Do, do, do, di, da, da, da. There we go. It's the Police on your feel-good drive Friday afternoon. Before that, Duran Duran's Hungry Like the Wolf. I've got George Michael, Faith, In Excess, New Sensation in an In Demand Decades triple play. Kicked off with Anastasia from 2000.

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What a tune this is, by the way. Lighthouse Family, Ocean Drive. Before that was Love Fool. It's Jack Elliott in for Gemma Cullen on a 90s show on a Friday. So if there's a 90s banger,

involved on the In Demand Decade. Well, In Demand Player, but on the In Demand Decade drop down. Make sure you click the right one. Don't be sending it to In Demand Radio. I know it might be a little bit confusing hearing my voice on this one. But as long as it's a nice tune, we'll try and get it on for you. But right now, let's have it. It's a bit of Amy Grant.

0: Arrested Development right there. Before that was Charles and Eddie with Would I Lie To You, which is one of my favourite tunes. If there's a tune on here, get involved on the In Demand player. Hello to Samantha, who's been loving the tune so far, wants the Riverboat song. That's on the way very, very soon. Hello to Alan, who wants a bit of Cast All Right. That's on the way as well. So you can be just like them. 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

What a tune this is, by the way. Go West, King of Wishful Thinking. Before that was Ocean Colour Scene with the River Boat. It's Gemma Cutton's 90 Show. Me, Jack Hellier, filled in for her today. If there's a tune you want to hear, get involved in the In The Man player. And let's get this on for Alan. It's Cast, and this is All Right Here on In The Man Decades.

bit of Chesney Hawkes, the one and only, bit of a reminisce, retrospective legend right there. Of course, he got us into a little bit of trouble last year. Can't go into too much, but there's one rule on radio, and that's not to say certain words, you know, the naughty ones. And of all the people, it was Chesney Hawkes.

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Shania Twain there. That don't impress me much. Before that was a bit of Brian May with Driven By You. It's Gemma Cutton's 90s show, obviously without Gemma Cutton, with me, Jack Hellier, tonight. If there's a tune you want to hear, get involved on the In Demand player. Hello to Lydia, who wants a bit of M People Moving On Up. Hello to Chris, who wants a bit of Paula Abdul, Opposites Attract, which is one of my favourite tunes. That, so that's on the way very soon. I love the music video for that. But right now, it's Dream On Dreamer here on In Demand.

Moving on up, but that is a tune. That is a tune. But this next one, it's up there for me. Like, I absolutely love it. And I don't know if it's the music video. Now, I was born in 1997. Now, this, I'm sure, when I was, like, in my early years, you'd watch the music channel and it was on quite a bit. Because you had the cartoon cat, of course. Paula Abdul. And this is Opposites Attract here on In The Mandeki.

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in the Man Decades on a Friday. Gemma Cotton's 90s show, of course. I look to stay. He wants a bit of Republica ready to go. That's on the way very, very soon. But Karen wants a bit of this. It's a bit of Spice Girls. And this is...

Wilson Phillips there, bit of Hold On, what an absolute tune that is. But this next fella, he loves a hat, and I feel like just from that information alone you should know who it is. It's Jamiroquai, and this is Canned Heat here on In Demand Decades.

0: Hi, it's Graham White. 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
3: So

You can't have a 90s show without a bit of Whitney, can you? Step by step. Before that was Queen with I Want It All. And I'm going to say something that's a bit controversial. Not a fan of Queen. Not a fan of Queen at all. And I know I'm probably in the very few people that have that opinion, because I know they're absolute legends and I appreciate their music. But I don't know what it is about them. I just can't take to it. But anyway, Gabriella now. This is Dreams here on Hit

0: the sledge right there. He's the greatest dancer. Before that was a bit of Colour Me Bad. It's In The Man Decades on a Friday. More tunes on the way in just a sec, so do not go anywhere.
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I had no idea what this song was going to be, like, about Cornflake Girl. I thought, does she love cereal? Yeah. Before that was Heaven Must Be Missing an Angel. What a tune to go from to that. It is In The Man Decades on a Friday. Now, it's normally Gemma Corton's 90s show, but you've got me, Jack Helly, filled in for it tonight. If there's a tune you want to hear, get involved on the In The Man play. Just make sure you click the right drop-down menu so I can see your message. And let's have a bit of this. The Legends, the Supremes. And this is You Keep Me Hanging on here on In The Man.

No Man. Before that, When You're Gone. Jim McCulty's 90s show on a Friday. And let's keep the tunes coming. It's Michael Jackson, of course. And this is Black or White. I still haven't seen that new film yet. If you have, any good worth

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11: Want a tattoo that turns heads?

That is Harvest for the World. Before that was Boyzone with Picture of You. It's In the Man Decades on a Friday. Now, you haven't got long left of me, so if there's a tune you want to hear, get involved nice and fast on the In the Man player. And let's have the absolute legends. If you are one of the lucky few who's gone to see them live on the reunion tour, fair play. It's Oasis, and this is Don't Look Back in Anger.

0: So chilled this tune, isn't it? Cool and the Gang with Fresh. It's In the Man Decade. Even before that was a bit of Jade the Walk Away. One absolute belter of a tune that is on a Friday. Anyway, more tunes on the way in just a sec.
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I've seen like some clips of the tour around the minute, like the circus one, which they've done before. Looks interesting, to say the least. Yeah, that's all I'm going to say on that, just so that no Take That fans come after me. Anyway, got a bit of Annie Lennox on the way, Kylie Minogue right now. It's a bit of Shy Guy here on In Demand Decades.

Kylie Minogue there with Shocked. I still haven't watched that programme on Netflix about that song to watch this weekend, of course. Before that was Annie Lennox with Little Bird, and that is me done and dusted for a Friday, of course. I will catch you all on Monday on In Demand Radio, of course, but I'm going to leave you with a bit of Share and Believe. Tearing it up nice and loud. Enjoy your weekends. See you on Monday.

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Hall & Oates. I can't go for that. On into my decades. A huge thanks to Jack for the 90s night. He was playing some bangers, wasn't he? How are you? It's Shay Hake on The Late Show with our friends at Peninsula Property. It's Friday night. We are just round the corner from the weekend. And whatever you're doing, make sure you keep it into my decades, because we really do play Liverpool's best songs ever, which continue now in 1976. It's ABBA's Money, Money, Money.

One of my all-time favourites, Fleetwood Mac's You Make Loving on The Late Show. I hope your Friday night is going really, really well. Let's head to 1986 with another one of Liverpool's best songs ever. Whenever I hear this, I just can't help getting up and having a little old boogie, which is exactly what I'm going to do now. It's Bananarama's Venus.

Talking Heads on Intermont Decades. The Bee Gees and Belinda Carlisle are on the way in the next half hour. I'm also going to tell you about my amazing sponsors and how they can help you with any property needs you may have. And taking us there is Jazzy Jeff and the Fresh Prince with Boom Shake the Room. I'll speak to you in just a little bit.

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Tears for Fears on In Demand Decades. I want to have a rant about this weather. Can we please just go back to sunshine? I am so bored of the rain now. Yesterday, I don't know if you saw it, but one minute it was raining, the next minute it was sunny. I didn't know whether I needed a jacket or not. I took the dog out for a walk, and halfway through it, the heavens opened. There's me in a t-shirt, shorts, and Crocs. Yes, I know I wear Crocs, but they are comfortable. And I was soaking by the time I got home. Unbelievable. I think I'm just going to take a jacket with me wherever I go, tie it around my waist or around my shoulders, make me look a bit posher.

Joy Division on Into My Decades. That song was certified double platinum in the UK, selling and streaming over 1,200,000 units, which is the reason why it is another one of Liverpool's best songs ever. And they continue after 11 with three in a row, featuring ABC, Pharrell, and an anthem from Toto.

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Toto's anthemic Africa, finishing off three songs in a row. It's Shay Hake on The Late Show with our friends at Peninsula Property. Do you remember a few nights ago I was talking about those World Cup match kickoff times that are going to have us all setting our alarm clocks at silly o'clock? Well, Pepsi might have the answer to help you stay awake. I'll tell you all about it after Chic and Busted's Year 3000.

cheeks. Good times on Into Montecades. If you are staying up to watch the World Cup games right into the early hours of the morning, then Pepsi might have the answer to keep you going. They've launched a special World Cup edition Pepsi Night with 30% more caffeine in than the regular stuff. It's designed to help supporters stay awake for those overnight games. So if you're planning to watch every single minute of the tournament, Pepsi's basically saying that sleep's optional. What a good idea that is. Well, on paper anyway, because I know what'll happen. I'll buy some of these, drink half a can, and end up falling asleep on the sofa with a dog anyway. Mind you, that might be more exciting than watching half the games at the World Cup.

0: A Taste of Honey's Boogie Oogie Oogie from 1978. 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

Mark Ronson and Bruno Mars, Uptown Funk on The Late Show. It's Shay Hake with you until one. Is it just me, or do you also sing the wrong words to the chorus? Because it was used on the Funky Pigeon advert, wasn't it? And any time I hear it, whenever the chorus comes in, I just end up singing those words instead of the original ones. Anyway, enough of my waffling. Let's get back to the music and head to 1986. Have you got your red cod pieces out? Because this song deserves nothing less than some classic dad dancing and being listened to at full volume. It's Cameo's Word Up.

The Black Eyed Peas on Into My Decades. Have you signed up yet to our £10 deposit scheme for Retrospective Festival? If not, you need to hurry up because this won't hang around for long. You could secure your ticket for just a tenner to be in that field seeing The Fizz, Tapao, Sybil, Pat Sharp, Nadine Coyle from Girls Aloud, the voice of M People, Heather Small, Boys Life, and it's all going to be hosted by Pete Waterman. We've also got Reminisce Classical with live performances from Rosala and Christine Blonde. It takes place on the 11th of September at Sherdley Park, and you can get your tickets now for just a £10 deposit and pay them off over the next few months by heading to retrospectivefestival.com.

Chaka Khan's I'm Every Woman. On into my decades, the peaceful hour is lined up and ready to go after midnight, which is your chance to relax and unwind by listening to some of Liverpool's best love songs ever. So don't you dare go anywhere.

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1: 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The beat.

Tony Braxton, Spanish Guitar, finishing off three of Liverpool's best love songs ever in a row. How are you? It's Shay Haig on the Peaceful Hour with you until one, and I have got some amazing love songs to play you, just like this from Richard Marx, one of the all-time greats. It's right here waiting.

Champagne's How About Us. That was the most successful single released by an R&B music group, reaching number 5 in the UK. Smokey Robinson and the Miracles had some massive songs, didn't they? And this is one of those. It's You Really Got a Hold on Me.

0: NSYNC on the Peaceful Hour. As we head into the second part of the show, I've got music on the way from Sting and Meghan Trainor.
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Meghan Trainor featuring John Legend, Like I'm Gonna Lose You on the Peaceful Hour. Do you remember the film Days of Thunder? Well, I've got the song that featured in that. After this from Westlife, it's My Love.

Maria McKee, Show Me Heaven. We're into the final part of the Peaceful Hour, and I want to play this from Glenn Medeiros, one of my all-time favourites, and definitely another one of Liverpool's best love songs ever. It's Nothing's Gonna Change My Love For You.

Boys to Men's End of the Road on the Peaceful Hour, and that is it. I am done for another week. Whatever you are doing for the rest of the weekend, be safe, be careful, have an amazing time. Thank you for your company. It's been my absolute pleasure. You can catch me again on Sunday from 7 o'clock in the evening with a Decades Jukebox, which is 3 hours of Liverpool's best requests ever. I'd love you to join me for that.

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